0: Hello, hello. Hi, hi, hi. It's nighttime, folks. I wish you were here. The night's clean and bright, but I heard perhaps it may be raining. So take care and have a good trip with us. I've got a letter from Barbara. Thanks a lot, Barbara. I'm glad to be able to inform you that your divine Rosie is gonna sing for you right now. And remember, nighttime is the right time.
1: Nocny budzi się klub. Pora dzielić ten fart. Kto szlifować ma bruk, komu kasa i bal. Lubię patrzeć jak...